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10: The top stories this hour. It's claimed the number of young people in the UK who aren't working, training or studying could hit 1 in 6 within 5 years. A government-commissioned review by a former health secretary says the figure is around 1 in 8 now. Alan Milburn's warning of a potential lost generation. 18-year-old Courtney is from Dudley and says the jobs market isn't easy right now.
11: People might see talks about it, joking about it all the time on my 4 year page. It's care, army, or you could be a retail manager, but you haven't got the experience, so you can't apply for those jobs. There's no jobs you can apply for. It's really hard in this generation, especially.
10: Donald Trump has told his top team there's still work to do before a peace deal with Iran can be reached. Earlier, Iranian state media claimed there's a draft agreement in place that would reopen the Strait of Hormuz, but Washington's called those reports a complete fabrication. Resident doctors in England have announced another strike in their ongoing row with the government over paying jobs. They'll walk out for 4 days from Monday the 15th of June until Friday the 19th. Desporn and Crystal Palace have made history with a first European trophy after a 1-0 win over Spanish side Real Vallecano in the Conference League final. Jean-Philippe Mateta got the decisive goal in Leipzig. The match is manager Oliver Glasner's last in charge, having led them to FA Cup success 12 months ago. He says it was a bit of a nervy finish.
12: The keeper kicked another long ball, you never know, a second ball deflected and had a free kick. I think Willerchon got a header, missing the target. So, no, I was just really took a deep breath with the final whistle.
10: And thousands of people in Kent are being told to only use water for essential purposes because of supply problems in the hot weather. South East Water says around 18,000 customers are still facing interruptions and low pressure as well. It's all because of the demand that surged over the last few days. The company says it's pumped more than 660 million litres across the region and has set up bottled water stations. From Sky News, I'm Barry Winter.

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8: The top stories this hour. Today we're hearing from farmers as new data shows rural crime cost them over £2 million in Wales last year. Research shows criminals are most likely to take vehicles, quad bikes and sometimes even livestock. Abby Reid is a dairy farmer in Cardiff and head of the NFU in Wales.
9: Rural crime in Wales is a massive issue for many of our members. We need to remember that it's not just their businesses, it's their homes as well, and this can make you feel really vulnerable. You just can't separate the two. These are isolated places.
8: A major review is warning up to one in six young people could be out of work or training within the next 5 years. That would mean a million 16 to 24-year-olds, raising fears of a so-called lost generation. A former Tata steelworker has been caught supplying cocaine and cannabis edibles in Swansea. Darren Phillips was stopped by police in Morriston with drugs worth thousands of pounds. His home was later searched, uncovering more than 100 THC edibles and cash. There's plenty of Welsh action later as Premier League darts finals night rolls into London's O2. Gezi Price takes on world number one Luke Littler, while Ponty Berham's Johnny Clayton faces off against former world champ Luke Humphreys. Wales head coach Rhian Wilkinson says it'll have been tough for Leicester's players to experience relegation from the Women's Super League. Goalkeeper Olivia Clarke and forward Hannah Kane are among those selected from the side for World Cup qualifiers against Montenegro and the Czech Republic. Wilkinson says the pair should benefit from being on international duty.
10: I do hope that when our players, no matter what's happening at club, come in to play for Wales, that they find it to be an environment where they can just take a breath and relax a bit.
8: And Paul Rudd says he was unexpectedly nervous to sing in his latest film, Power Ballad. The actor stars alongside Nick Jonas in a musical comedy.
0: Weather.
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8: A warm day to come across Wales with some hazy sunshine later. Highs of 27 degrees. That's the latest. I'm Tom Preece.
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6: 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I've got

To you too, and beautiful day on Thursday breakfast. So it will still be a nice day, but just noticeably cooler compared to yesterday and the weekend. Temperatures down to around 24 degrees, sunny this morning, cloudier this afternoon, and then it drops even further into the weekend, 18 tomorrow, 19.

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1: Welcome back to Costa Coffee's Iced Coffee Forecast, here to update you on the week ahead. 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
5: 38 to Cardiff Gate, the M4 moving well this Thursday morning, no delays on approaches. The 4119 to Miskin on the move, so is the 465 to Shan Darcy, moving with no delays for the A470 to Corriton interchange. The Coychurch and Waterton roundabouts both moving well for Bridgend County Borough, no delays for the A473 for the A48. Cowbridge Road around Bridgend College on the move, and it's coping well for Pencoed at the College Campus roundabout. I'm Hannah Cox, that's the latest.
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0: It's the calling, how wherever you will go. So the weather may be cooling down today and into the weekend with a chance of rain. But you could still start your weekend by winning £750,000. Sounds good, doesn't it? We're giving that away tomorrow. And if you want your chance of winning it, stay here. I've got all the details shortly. 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

0: Robbie Williams and Rock DJ. Love that song. More classics on the way before 7. I'll play you some M-People and also a bit Beyonce soon as well. But first, have you entered for your chance to win this? Make me a
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9: Good morning. 38 to Cardiff Gate. The M4 is moving well. Approaches are on the move with no delays for the 4119 to Miskin. For the A4232 to Cardiff West, it's moving for the 465 to Llandarcy at 43. No delays for Bridgend, County Borough, the Coychurch and Waterton roundabouts are moving well. Rotary International Way clear for the A461 with no delays for Tremaines Road and the Coity Castle Lights. Moving for the Sound Bypass for the Aberkin Fig roundabout, I'm Hannah Cox. That's the latest.
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0: Smith and Niall Horan. There's Drive Safe. Thursday breakfast, as I mentioned earlier, a lot cooler today and a bit cloudier this afternoon. Chance of rain coming in on the weekend. We'll get full rundown on the news update at 7 next and the latest weather for today as well on the way.
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16: The top stories this hour. New stats are showing how severe rural crime is in Wales, as it's costing farmers here £2 million a year. The NFU's research shows criminals are most likely to take vehicles, quad bikes, and sometimes even livestock. Abby Reid is a dairy farmer in Cardiff and head of the NFU in Wales.
17: If you do find that you need help, sometimes it can take a very long time for that help to come. For many farmers, just the fear of the fact that rural crime could happen to you is enough to cause a lot of mental anxiety.
16: Nearly a million young people are out of work, education or training in the UK, a number a report's found will likely rise. One in six 16 to 24-year-olds could fall into that category within 5 years, up from the current one in eight. Former Labour Health Secretary Alan Milburn's review warns of a lost generation, blaming a system stuck in the past. A former Tata steelworker has been caught supplying cocaine and cannabis edibles in Swansea. Darren Phillips was stopped by police in Morriston with drugs worth thousands of pounds. His home was later searched, uncovering more than 100 THC edibles and cash. There's plenty of Welsh action later as Premier League darts finals night rolls into London. Gezi Price takes on world number one Luke Littler, while Johnny Clayton faces off against former world champ Luke Humphreys. Wales's women's head coach, Rhian Wilkinson, says it's time for her team to deliver as Cymru prepare for two massive World Cup qualifiers. They face off against Montenegro and the Czech Republic, looking to continue their four-game unbeaten run.
7: We're scoring, we've conceded less goals. There's a lot of things that we can look at and say, like, we're ticking the box, knowing that we've got two very important games right around the corner.
16: And Paul Rudd says he was unexpectedly nervous to sing in his latest film, Power Ballad. The actor stars alongside Nick Jonas in the new musical comedy.
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16: A warm day to come across Wales with some hazy sunshine later. Highs of 27 degrees. That's the latest. I'm Tom Priest.
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0: Happy Thursday. Alex Warren soon. Bit free to Aura as well. But first, the Artful Dodger, Craig David. Here's Rewind.
11: This

wind. When the crowd say bow, selector. Rewind. When the crowd say bow, selector. Rewind. When the crowd say bow, selector. Rewind. When the crowd say bow. Rewind. When the crowd say bow, selector. Rewind. When the crowd say bow, selector. Rewind. When the crowd say bow, selector. Rewind.

0: Fever Dream, new song from Alex Warren on Thursday Breakfast. 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
4: 38 to Cardiff Gate, the M4 is moving well. Approaches are moving. A470 to Coryton, 4119 to Miskin, moving for the 465 to Llandarcy at 43. No delays to report for the Coychurch or Waterton roundabouts for the County Borough, moving for the A473 and the A48. Moving for Cowbridge Road around Bridgend College, no delays for Pen Coed at the College Campus roundabout, also moving well for Mystaig and Porthcawl. I'm Hannah Cox, that's the latest.
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0: 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This is Lead. So the heat may be disappearing today, but we still have your chance to win £750,000. 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

0: Years and Years and King on Thursday breakfast morning. So weather today, slightly cooler, a little bit less sunshine this afternoon, but still quite warm today. And the good news is, weather forecasters reckon we're heading for a scorcher of a summer this year as well. So more sunshine on the way, apparently. Right, we'll get an update on the roads next. Music from Harry Styles as well soon.
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13: Still moving well for the M4 this Thursday morning, 38 to Cardiff Gate at 30. Approaches are looking slower for the A470 down to Coryton at 32, but it is moving for the A4232 to Cardiff West and for the 4119 down to Miskin. The Coychurch and Waterton roundabouts are both moving well. No delays for the A473 or the A48. Cowbridge Road around Bridgend College is on the move and there's no delays for the College Campus roundabout. I'm Hannah Cox.
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0: good song. That one is Bella Kay, and I love it, I love it, I love it on your Thursday morning. Right, stay here. We'll get the latest news at 8 next, and I'll tell you what you shouldn't get caught doing in the heat at work after the news update.
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11: The top stories this hour. Today we're hearing from farmers as new data shows rural crime cost them over £2 million in Wales last year. Research shows criminals are most likely to take vehicles, quad bikes and sometimes even livestock. Abby Reid is a dairy farmer in Cardiff and the head of the NFU in Wales.
12: Rural crime in Wales is a massive issue for many of our members. We need to remember that it's not just their businesses, it's their homes as well. And this can make you feel really vulnerable. You just can't separate the two. These are isolated places.
11: A major review is warning up to one in six young people could be out of work or training within the next 5 years. That would mean a million 16 to 24-year-olds, raising fears of a so-called lost generation. A former Tata steel worker has been caught supplying cocaine and cannabis edibles in Swansea. Darren Phillips was stopped by police in Morriston with drugs worth thousands of pounds. His home was later searched, uncovering more than 100 THC edibles and cash. There's plenty of Welsh action later as Premier League darts finals night rolls into London's O2. Gezi Price takes on world number one Luke Littler, while Johnny Clayton faces off against former world champion Luke Humphreys. Wales head coach Rhian Wilkinson says it'll have been tough for Leicester's players to experience relegation from the Women's Super League. Goalkeeper Olivia Clarke and forward Hannah Kane are among those selected from the Foxes for World Cup qualifiers against Montenegro and the Czech Republic. Wilkinson says the pair should benefit from being on international duty.
13: I do hope that when our players, no matter what's happening at club, come in to play for Wales, that they find it to be an environment where they can just take a breath and relax a bit.
11: And Paul Rudd says he was unexpectedly nervous to sing in his latest film, Power Ballad. The actor stars alongside Nick Jonas in the musical comedy.
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11: A warm day to come across Wales with some hazy sunshine later. Highs of 27 degrees. That's the latest. I'm Tom Priest.

0: Sugar Babes and Hole in the Head on Bridge FM Radio Breakfast. 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Stay nice and sunny today. 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
13: Good morning. The M4 is still moving well. 38 to Cardiff Gate. The A4232 as you make your way to Cardiff West looking slow. It's due to an obstruction on the road between Culverhouse Cross and Leckwith Interchange. And the 4119 to Miskin getting busier. It is still moving though for the County Borough for the Coychurch and Waterton roundabouts, Rotary International Way. That's moving on the A4061 with no major problems for Tremaine's Road and the Coity Castle Lights. Also moving for the Aberkinfig roundabout. I'm Hannah Cox.
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0: Sixpence None the Richer and Kiss Me. So, morning, Thursday breakfast. Mentioned earlier, it's going to be slightly cooler than it has been recently, but still quite nice today. It is going to start cooling down even more into the weekend, but they reckon, weather forecasters reckon, we're apparently heading for a full-on blowtorch heat wave this summer. So apparently a few heat waves going to hit, with temperatures getting back into the 30s over the summertime. And also, if you're working today, it is still warm. Workers apparently suffer from something called summer slacking. So as the weather warms up, we become less productive as temperatures rise. And apparently it makes us sleepy. So whatever you do, don't get caught snoozing in work today. All right? Rosé and Bruno Mars on the way next then.
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14: 58 to Cardiff Gate. The M4 is moving well so far this Thursday morning. The A4232, as you make your way to Cardiff West for the M4, slow though. It's due to an obstruction on the road for the A4232 between Culverhouse Cross and Leckwith Interchange. The Coychurch and Waterton roundabouts are both moving well for Bridgend County Borough. No delays for Cowbridge Road around Bridgend College or Pencoed for the A473 at the College Campus roundabout. So for now, I'm Hannah Cox. That's the latest.
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it's Oasis and Wonderwall. So it turns out it's not just barbecue food we've been eating over the past week in the hot weather. The other food that's proved popular, apparently sales of fish and chips have gone up. You can't beat fish and chips by the sea, can you? You know? Yeah, perfect. It's too early now. Maybe later. Right, here's David Guetta and Kelly Rowland, When Love Takes Over.

0: and End of Beginning. Great new song. On Thursday Breakfast, we'll get the news update at 9 next. Music soon from Fats and Small, back to the 90s, and details on how you could win £750,000.
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10: The top stories this hour. New stats are showing how severe rural crime is in Wales, as it's costing farmers here £2 million a year. The NFU's research shows criminals are most likely to take vehicles, quad bikes, and sometimes even livestock. Abby Reid is a dairy farmer in Cardiff and head of the NFU in Wales.
11: If you do find that you need help, sometimes it can take a very long time for that help to come. For many farmers, just the fear of the fact that rural crime could happen to you is enough to cause a lot of mental anxiety.
10: Nearly a million young people are out of work, education or training in the UK, a number a report's found will likely rise. One in six 16 to 24-year-olds could fall into that category within 5 years, up from the current one in eight. Former Labour Health Secretary Alan Milburn's review warns of a lost generation, blaming a system stuck in the past. A former Tata steelworker has been caught supplying cocaine and cannabis edibles in Swansea. Darren Phillips was stopped by police in Morriston with drugs worth thousands of pounds. His home was later searched, uncovering more than 100 THC edibles and cash. There's plenty of Welsh action later as Premier League darts finals night rolls into London. Gezi Price takes on world number one Luke Littler, while Johnny Clayton faces off against former world champ Luke Humphreys. Wales's women's head coach Rhiann Wilkinson says it's time for her team to deliver as Cymru prepare for two massive World Cup qualifiers. They face off against Montenegro and the Czech Republic, looking to continue their four-game unbeaten run.
12: We've conceded less goals. There's a lot of things that we can look at and say, like, we're ticking the box, knowing that we've got two very important games right around the corner.
10: And Paul Rudd says he was unexpectedly nervous to sing in his latest film, Power Ballad. The actor stars alongside Nick Jonas in the new musical comedy.
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10: A warm day to come across Wales with some hazy sunshine later. Highs of 27 degrees. That's the latest. I'm Tom Priest.
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0: Morning. Thursday breakfast in the sunshine. Mark Bronson and Miley Cyrus soon. Fats and Small now.

0: It's Alex Warren and Ordinary on Bridge FM Radio Breakfast. Some morning. Cheers for listening. In the news this morning then, showbiz goss Perry Edwards has confirmed that a Little Mix reunion is going to happen. But she says it'll definitely be just the three of them. Jessie Nelson isn't coming back. Also in the news this morning, apparently we're heading for a really warm summer. So we've got weather cooling down today and into the weekend, back to normal by the weekend, really. But they do reckon that this summer's going to be very hot, lots of heat waves. So lots more nice weather to look forward to. We mentioned earlier, fish and chips has turned out to be one of the most favourite foods that we ate over the bank holiday weekends. It's our favourite sunshine food now, beat barbecues and everything, apparently. I had two barbecues over the bank holiday weekend. Hope you at least had one. It was gorgeous, wasn't it? I love eating outdoors, though, don't you? Except for the flies. You know, they just get everywhere, don't they? So, yeah, nice day in store for us today. You can get the full weather forecast online, by the way, at our website, nationplayer.com, and then select us on the list.
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0: Whitney Houston and I'm Every Woman on your Thursday morning, right? Thursday, 28th of May, and it's National Beef Burger Day today. So, yeah, if you're wondering what to have for dinner tonight, that might help you. If it's your birthday today, happy birthday. You share it with Mark Feely, who is 46, Westlife member, of course. Kylie Minogue celebrates her 58th birthday today. David Baddiel, the comedian, 62. Michelle Collins, and the actress who plays Cindy Beale in EastEnders, also celebrates her 64th birthday today. Music soon then from Lady Gaga. And if you haven't already got your name in the draw to win £750,000, details soon. 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

0: Teddy Swims and Mr. Know-It-All. So you're ready for Thursday's top 10 at 10. We've got 10 songs. But which year are they from? Yesterday, 2014 was the year. Let's see if you can work it out today, just after the news update at 10 next.
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11: The top stories this hour. Today we're hearing from farmers as new data shows rural crime in Wales cost them over £2 million last year. Research shows criminals are most likely to take vehicles, quad bikes and sometimes even livestock. Abby Reid is a dairy farmer in Cardiff and head of the NFU in Wales.
12: Rural crime in Wales is a massive issue for many of our members. We need to remember that it's not just their businesses, it's their homes as well, and this can make you feel really vulnerable. You just can't separate the two. And also, just by their nature of being rural, these are isolated places.
11: A major review is warning up to one in six young people could be out of work, education or training within the next 5 years. That would mean a million 16 to 24-year-olds raising fears of a so-called lost generation. A former Tata steelworker has been caught supplying cocaine and cannabis edibles in Swansea. Darren Phillips was stopped by police in Morriston with drugs worth thousands of pounds. His home was later searched, uncovering more than 100 THC edibles and cash. There's plenty of Welsh action later as Premier League darts finals night rolls into London's O2 Arena. Gezi Price takes on world number one Luke Littler, while Johnny Clayton faces off against former world champ Luke Humphries. Wales head coach Rian Wilkinson says it'll have been tough for Leicester's players to experience relegation from the Women's Super League. Goalkeeper Olivia Clark and forward Hannah Kane are among those selected from the side for World Cup qualifiers against Montenegro and the Czech Republic. Wilkinson says the pair should benefit from being away on international duty.
13: I do hope that when our players, no matter what's happening at club, come in to play for Wales, that they find it to be an environment where they can just take a breath and relax a bit.
11: And it's being reported Lily Allen's teaming up with Jade Thirlwall. They've apparently worked together on a revamped version of the song Beg For Me.
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11: A warm day to come across Wales with some hazy sunshine later. Highs of 27 degrees. That's the latest. I'm Tom Priest.
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14: So let's go back in time. It's a bit like a time machine, the top 10 at 10. 10 songs,
4: from which mystery year? We're going to start with this big tune from REM this morning.

0: Simply Red and Something Got Me Started on Thursday's Top 10 at 10. What's the year?
1: The Top 10 at 10.
0: Also in there, Amy Grant, Baby Baby and REM. Shiny, Happy People, big songs in which year? Let's get you a clue then. So, you may remember in this year that Bart Simpson was in the charts and released his own song.
2: Everybody, if you can, do the Batman. Whoa. Shake it back, turn it out, if you can.
3: Get it out, man.
2: Look to the side, if you can. Everybody in the house, do the
0: Batman. Bart Simpson was in the charts in this year with Do the Batman.
2: Turn it out, if you can.
0: Big hit for Bart Simpson as well. But what? Which year is it that we're taking you back to? The Mock Turtles were in the charts with Can You Dig It?

0: Zoe and Sunshine on a Rainy Day on the top 10 at 10. Also, before that one, played the Mock Turtles and Can You Dig It? So, Saturday nights were so much better in this year. We were all sitting down to watch Noel's House Party.
1: Welcome to the House Party. Yes, my new live 50-minute show. It lasts 50 times longer than your average Dutch heavyweight boxer.
0: So Noel's House Party was on TV on Saturday nights in this year. But which year is it? Music from Bryan Adams. He had a big hit in this year as well. Play you that soon. And also a bit of a one-hit wonder. It went straight to number one for Chesney Hawkes. It's next.
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PM Dawn and Set Adrift on Memory Bliss. Brian Adams, Can't Stop This Thing We Started, and Chesney Hawkes had his one hit wonder in this year. It was straight to number one for Chesney Hawkes with the one and only in the same year that you might be watching this on a Saturday night. It started. We've heard recently they're rebooting it. So the reboot's going to star Paddy McGuinness and Stephen Hendry. The original starred Jim Davidson and the late

0: So the original Big Break started on TV in this year. It was on a Saturday night, and I used to love that show. Which year is it? We'll find out soon. Music from Kim Appleby on the way on the Top 10 at 10. And also the Wonder Stuff before we reveal the year. Stay here.
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0: Kim Appleby and GLAD. Before that one, big hits from which year? On the top 10 at 10 this morning, were you going for a 90s year? Good. It wasn't 95 and it wasn't 96 either. The year this morning was 1991.

0: New music from Blue, that one's called Flowers. Hope you have a great rest of your Thursday. Enjoy the sunshine if you can. Slightly cooler, which isn't a bad thing really, is it? Claire Scott's up next with music from Panic at the Disco and a big tune from Natasha Bedingfield just after the latest news update at 11 next.
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15: The top stories this hour. New stats are showing how severe rural crime is in Wales, as it's costing farmers here £2 million a year. The NFU's research shows criminals are most likely to take vehicles, quad bikes, and sometimes even livestock. Abby Reid is a dairy farmer in Cardiff and head of the NFU in Wales.
16: If you do find that you need help, sometimes it can take a very long time for that help to come. For many farmers, just the fear of the fact that rural crime could happen to you is enough to cause a lot of mental anxiety.
15: Nearly a million young people are out of work, education or training in the UK, a number a report's found will likely rise. One in six 16 to 24-year-olds could fall into that category within 5 years, up from the current one in eight. Former Labour Health Secretary Alan Milburn's review warns of a lost generation, blaming a system stuck in the past. A former Tata steel worker has been caught supplying cocaine and cannabis edibles in Swansea. Darren Phillips was stopped by police in Morriston with drugs worth thousands of pounds. His home was later searched, uncovering more than 100 THC edibles and cash. There's plenty of Welsh action later as Premier League darts finals night rolls into London. Gezi Price takes on world number one Luke Littler, while Johnny Clayton faces off against former world champ Luke Humphreys. Wales' women's head coach Rhiann Wilkinson says it's time for her team to deliver as Cymru prepare for two massive World Cup qualifiers. They face off against Montenegro and the Czech Republic, looking to continue their four-game unbeaten run.
14: We're scoring, we've conceded less goals. There's a lot of things that we can look at and say, like, we're ticking the box, knowing that we've got two very important games right around the corner where we've got to make sure that we deliver.
15: And it's being reported Lily Allen's teaming up with Jade Thirlwall. They've apparently worked together on a revamped version of the song Beg For Me.
17: Weather.
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15: A warm day to come across Wales with some hazy sunshine later. Highs of 27 degrees. That's the latest. I'm Tom Priest.
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18: Good morning, it's just gone 11 o'clock. We've got music on the way from Bruno Mars, a great song from Panic on the way. But up first, it's Natasha Bedingfield and the

0: Bruno Mars, I Just Might. A very good morning to you. So I hope you're having a good Thursday so far. Look at that. The half-term week is almost over. You've almost got through it. And with the unpredictable weather that we're having, you're getting there. It's all right. You got this. All right, we've got music on the way from Take That, a proper throwback from Take That. And Rihanna is on the way next. Ask your smart speaker to get us on. Bridge FM
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0: 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Hello and a very good morning. So the temperatures have dropped, although it doesn't feel like it. So it's a bit cooler, and it's going to get cooler now as the week goes on. So that is good news. I would prefer that. I feel like I've been cooking the last week, as we all have, haven't we? All right. So coming up, we've got music on the way very soon from Mojo, but this is happening. We are home here at Bridge FM Radio to make me a winner.
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Girls Aloud, The Promise, hello and good morning to you. So it's definitely feeling cooler today, definitely. And I did say it would be feeling cooler, and it's got to be down to that storm which came out of nowhere. I don't know if you got it. I had thunder lightning, like the loudest thunder I've ever heard. Thunder lightning, then the most insane amount of hail, and then rain. It was just...

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0: Oh, I love it. It's Lewis Capaldi and Stay Love. I do like song titles with the word love in the title. Stay Love, go on, stay. Stay Love. All right, coming up then, we got your news at midday on the way very soon and great music to follow. Eagle Eye Cherry, Alex Warren and Lady Gaga and Beyonce all on the way after your news at 12.
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8: The top stories this hour. The author behind a government commission review into youth unemployment is warning it's becoming deeper and corrosive. More than 1 million 16 to 24-year-olds aren't working, learning or training. Former Labour Health Secretary Alan Milburn found that costs the economy £125 billion every year, more than the UK spends on education. He says young people are being failed on multiple fronts.
9: Whether it is education or health or welfare, that system fails to enable their participation in the labour market. Instead, all too often, it ends up putting young people on a path to a life not in jobs, but on benefits.
8: Ministers call it a challenge they need to confront. Today, we're hearing from farmers as new data shows rural crime cost them over £2 million in Wales last year. Research shows criminals are most likely to take vehicles and sometimes even livestock. Abby Reed is a dairy farmer in Cardiff and head of the NFU in Wales.
10: Rural crime in Wales is a massive issue for many of our members. We need to remember that it's not just their businesses, it's their homes as well. And this can make you feel really vulnerable. You just can't separate the two.
8: An eighth child has died after drowning in water during the warm spell across the UK. A teenage boy's body was pulled yesterday from a pond in Swanscombe in Kent. A former Tata Steel worker has been caught supplying cocaine and cannabis edibles in Swansea. Darren Phillips was stopped by police in Morriston with drugs worth thousands of pounds. His home was later searched, uncovering more than 100 THC edibles and cash. There's plenty of Welsh action later as Premier League darts finals night rolls into London. Gezi Price takes on world number one Luke Littler, while Ponty Berham's Johnny Clayton faces off against Luke Humphreys. And it's being reported Lily Allen's teaming up with Jade Thirlwall. They've apparently worked together on a revamped version of the song Beg For Me.
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8: A warm day to come across Wales with some hazy sunshine later. Highs of 27 degrees. That's the latest. I'm Tom Preece.
0: Well, good afternoon. It's just gone 12 o'clock.

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0: This is Bridge FM Radio. Good afternoon to you and happy Thursday as well. So coming up soon, we got music on the way from Portugal, the man, but you need to head onto the website now, nationplayer.com. 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The nominations are open. Go to nationawards.wales and tell us who you think deserves to be recognised. It could be a carer of the year, contribution to the community, young fundraiser of the year, teacher of the year. There's a category for everyone, so go and nominate now. And hopefully, we'll see you on June 26th.
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in the ashtray, reminiscing on those past days. I thought you didn't know where my last name, but that changed. And I traveled around the world, think where you living at now. I heard you moved to Austin, got an apartment and settled down. And every once in a while, I start texting, write a paragraph.

0: talk about?
1: It's Madonna and Sabrina Carpenter, Bring Your Love. So there will be a lot more cloud around today, which is good news. We just need a little bit of relief, don't we? And there will be sunshine and it will be feeling cooler today. So and I think that's wherever you go today. So yeah, just enjoy less sunshine. That's good. All right. And in the news today, they're talking about the top status symbols. A luxury watch has claimed the top spot as the ultimate modern status symbol, according to Brits. So a study of 2000 adults has revealed that today's symbols of success include owning your own sauna. I don't understand why people want to do that. I don't. All right, some people love them, don't they? I'm just not a fan. I just wouldn't want one. A luxury handbag, an outdoor kitchen, and the latest iPhone. Why would you want an outdoor kitchen when we just never, ever, ever have any sunshine? Like, you know, we've had some this week, and then it's going to be gone by the weekend. There's more rain on the way, you know. So I don't know why you'd want an outdoor kitchen. I'd go with a watch and a nice handbag, but yeah, not sure about the outdoor kitchen in Wales.
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0: Taylor Swift, Opalite, and the only extra news I think I know on the celebrity showbiz gossip line is the fact that Kate Middleton and Prince Wills might be attending Taylor Swift's wedding. Might be. They're definitely Swifties. They went to the tour. They might be going to the wedding. Who knows? All right, so coming up, we've got your news at 1 o'clock, and then we've got great songs on the way from Olivia Rodrigo. We've got her brand new song. We've got Callum Scott on the way and a proper throwback from TLC after your news at 1.
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7: The top stories this hour: youth joblessness has been described as a moral crisis by the author of a government commissioned review that warns of a lost generation. More than 1 million 16 to 24 year olds in the UK aren't in work, education or training. In the speech, former Labour Health Secretary Alan Milburn said young people weren't being prepared for employment. Work and Pension Secretary Pat McFadden has welcomed his findings.
8: It's a crisis that's been ignored for too long, observed simply as background noise or a perennial feature of our changing economy, but we should not accept it like that.
7: Rural crime cost farmers over £2 million last year. New data has been released showing the impact of thefts of things like vehicles, quad bikes and sometimes even livestock. Abby Reader, a dairy farmer in Cardiff, says many people are living in fear.
9: Let alone the financial impact if you do face that crime or worse. We've got farmers who have been had their lives threatened, have been attacked. And any sort of crime will have a massive impact on their business, their ability to operate that business. And of course, it will also have that impact on their families.
7: A woman's been sentenced after putting a pillow over another woman's face during an assault in a Neath hotel. 42-year-old Emma Ridge attacked her victim at the Ambassador Hotel after both had been drinking. Ridge was given a suspended prison sentence, told to complete unpaid work and follow a drug and alcohol programme. In sport, the Prime Minister's joined fan groups in signing a letter calling for Saturday's Champions League final to be free to watch on TV. Pay channel TNT Sports are showing Arsenal's match with Paris Saint-Germain. And Steven Spielberg says AI should never be the final words on anything creative. The legendary director doesn't believe there's any substitute for the soul in storytelling. His latest film, Disclosure Day, is out in cinemas next month.
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7: A very warm afternoon. The sunshine could turn a bit hazy. Highs of 27 degrees. That's the latest. I'm Gavin Rutter.

0: love that one. It's Olivia Rodrigo and Drop Dead, and it's got a lot of Chapel Rowan vibes to it. So, and she hasn't released anything for a little while. So, I do like that. I mean, I like Olivia Rodrigo anyway, but yeah, something very Chapel Rowan about that. All right, let's concentrate on more important things then, because it is Thursday. It's the 28th of May, and it does mean we are one day away from somebody having a lot of extra money in their bank account. Make me a winner. Mega May. 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So Make Me a Winner's Mega May means more winners, and as the month comes to an end, we're going big. 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
6: 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Are you? 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

0: 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It's Thursday. You're with Claire until 3 o'clock. And coming up next, we've got music on the way from J-Lo. 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

0: Coldplay, A Sky Full of Stars. Hello, and a very good afternoon to you. So, yeah, I hope you're having a good Thursday so far. Look at that. The week's almost over. The half-term week is almost over. And does a hot drink really cool you down? So it does sound like an old wives' tale, but hot drinks, such as teas and coffees, really could cool you down. And they keep saying this, and I still don't believe them every time they say it. But a study has shown, researchers from a university in America, they looked at the effects of drinking hot drinks on body temperature. And it did, apparently. If you drink a hot drink, it does result in a lower amount of heat stored inside your body. It provided the additional sweat that's produced when you drink a hot drink, and then it evaporates. And if it evaporates, it cools your body down. Look, I am taking a Calippo over a cup of tea every single time in this heat, and there's nothing you can do to stop me. And Ed Sheeran's on the way.
1: Psst. You. Yeah, you. 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
1: Yeah, what he said. 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

0: Sienna Spiro, Die on This Hill. So we've got your news at 2 o'clock on the way very soon. Details about Make Me a Winner as well, and the Nation Awards 2026 too. But music after the news include Destiny's Child, that song from Somba that we love, yep, and Justin Timberlake after 2 o'clock.
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9: The top stories this hour. The author behind the government-commissioned review into youth unemployment is warning it's become deeper and corrosive. More than 1 million 16 to 24-year-olds aren't working, learning or training. Former Labour Health Secretary Alan Milburn's found that cost the economy £125 billion each year, more than the UK spends on education. He says young people are being failed on multiple fronts.
10: Whether it is education or health or welfare, that system fails to enable their participation in the labour market. Instead, all too often, it ends up putting young people on a path to a life not in jobs, but on benefits.
9: Wales's diabetes crisis is growing faster than predicted, with a fifth of all adults now having some form of the condition. Public Health Wales's latest figures estimate more than 500,000 people are now living with diabetes or are pre-diabetic. Alex Hicks from Cardiff was diagnosed with type 2 diabetes in his early 30s. He says he was hospitalised for days.
11: Started to get some symptoms and thought, oh, this doesn't feel quite right. Went along to my local GP eventually after probably being in denial for a little while, and found myself in hospital pretty quickly. It was in hospital when I got my first diagnosis.
9: A woman who placed a pillow over another woman's face during an assault in Neath has been given a suspended prison sentence. 42-year-old Emma Ridge had been drinking before the attack, which took place in a room at the Ambassador Hotel. New statistics show rural crimes costing farmers in Wales £2 million a year. The NFU's research shows criminals are most likely to take vehicles, quad bikes and sometimes even livestock. And a buffalo who went viral after its hair was compared to Donald Trump's has been spared from an Eid sacrifice in Bangladesh. The rare albino's blonde fringe has attracted large crowds, leading to Dhaka's Home Minister ordering the animal to be saved over safety concerns.
12: Weather.
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9: A very warm afternoon. The sunshine could turn a bit hazy. Highs of 27 degrees. That's the latest. I'm Gavin Rutten.
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0: Well, good afternoon. It's just gone 2 o'clock. We've got music on the way from Destiny's Child. Somba's on the way after this from Justin.

0: Destiny's Child and Say My Name. Hello and good afternoon to you. You're with Claire until 3 o'clock, and I've got a heatwave hack for you, and I cannot believe I've only discovered it this week. I can't quite believe it. Why has no one ever told me this before? We've heard about putting ice cube bowls in front of fans and all that kind of thing, you know, and also putting a fan in the right place to make it blow the right air, don't necessarily blow warm air onto yourself, all those kind of things, tin foil in the windows and all that. I haven't heard about the hot water bottle hack, and there are two different ways to do the hot water bottle hack. One is fill the hot water bottle 3/4 of the way full, not all the way full, because you've got to remember that ice expands. So fill a hot water bottle 3/4 full with cold water, pop it in the freezer, and then when you're ready to go to bed, take that hot water bottle out, which is ice cold, filled with ice, and take it to bed with you. Make sure it's wrapped in something or it will be too cold. That's one way to do it. Or get a hot water bottle and fill it with cold water from the fridge before you go to bed. And then cuddle that cold water bottle into the night, and it will help cool you down. How am I only learning about this now? Probably on the last day of the heat wave. But there we go. Now you know that the hot water, cold water bottle hack for you. And up next, we've got Taylor Swift. Bridge FM
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0: Messi, absolutely love that. We had Mario before that, Let Me Love You. I haven't heard that in a while. And before that, Ariana Grande. We really do play the best music right here. 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

0: Love it. Still loving the country vibes. It's Ella Langley and Choosing Texas. All right, then. So we've got Phil Hoyles on the way next. He's got everything you need to know local to you, too. The latest news, travel, weather, the impossible question, the topical tune. But more importantly, after your news at 3 o'clock, he's got music on the way from Ray. He's got Sam Smith and Normani and a proper throwback from Blue, too.
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10: The top stories this hour, youth joblessness has been described as a moral crisis by the author of a government-commissioned review that warns of a lost generation. More than 1 million 16 to 24-year-olds in the UK aren't in work, education or training. In a speech, former Labour Health Secretary Alan Milburn says young people aren't being prepared for employment. Work and Pensions Secretary Pat McFadden has welcomed his findings.
11: It's a crisis that's been ignored for too long. Observed simply as background noise or a perennial feature of our changing economy, but we should not accept it like that.
10: Public Health Wales says a diabetes crisis is growing faster than predicted, with a fifth of all adults now having some form of the condition. The health body's latest figures estimate more than 500,000 people in Wales are now living with diabetes or are pre-diabetic. Alex Hicks from Cardiff was diagnosed with type 2 diabetes in his early 30s. He says he's had to make major lifestyle changes.
12: Initially, I was successful at getting my type 2 diabetes into remission. So I took up cycling and got active again, started cycling to work, basically about half an hour each way, and made some lifestyle changes, including to my diet.
10: A woman's been sentenced after putting a pillow over another woman's face during an assault in a Neath hotel. 42-year-old Emma Ridge attacked her victim at the Ambassador Hotel after both had been drinking. Ridge was given a suspended prison sentence, told to complete unpaid work and follow a drug and alcohol programme. In sport, the Prime Minister's joined fan groups in signing a letter calling for Saturday's Champions League final to be free to watch on TV. Pay channel TNT Sports are showing Arsenal's match with Paris Saint-Germain. And Steven Spielberg says AI should never be the final words on anything creative. The legendary director doesn't believe there's any substitute for the soul in storytelling.
9: Weather.
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10: A very warm afternoon. The sunshine could turn a bit hazy. Highs of 27 degrees. That's the latest. I'm Gavin Rutter.
5: Good afternoon. Welcome to Drive Time on a Thursday. It's a sticky one.

0: It's Where's My Husband on Drive Time. So how is the heat treating you today? Did he have a storm last night? Because in some places, the storm was absolutely crazy. If you did and you took some photos of it last night, I mean, a lot of people slept through it. How they did that, I have no idea. Between the rain and the thunder and the claps of lightning, it was absolutely phenomenal, brilliant to look at. At one point, I did think, right, I'm going to get up and I'm going to take some photos. Then I thought, do you know what? No, I'm just going to sleep, which is what I did. But if you did get up last night and did take some photos, get those into us this afternoon. 07740938500 is your number today.
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0: tunes on your radio at drive time. It's Taylor Swift and the Fate of Ophelia. Got some great tunes coming up later on in the show and in this hour too. Usher, Rag and Bone Man, all playing here very soon. Don't go anywhere. Just checking your showbiz news for today. And if you're a fan of Harry Styles, I don't know whether you've caught this story or not, but apparently he's hitting back over tour backlash. I don't know whether you've been to the tour and what you thought of it, but the fans have branded it the worst of all time. Which is a bit of a harsh one, isn't it? He's hitting back at that at the moment. The line between love and hate is so close, isn't it? Also, Doctor Who Christmas special is hanging in the balance, according to the showbiz news today, as bosses scramble to find a star. I think they're just keeping it hush-hush. I just think we're not finding out about it just yet. We shall wait and see. It's Phil. If you want to drop me a line, 07740938500 is the number. Great tunes on the way. Don't go anywhere. It's drive time. Right through till 7 o'clock this evening.
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1: Good afternoon. Hi to you. I'm Jules Buckley. Well, traffic on the M4 not faring too badly so far this afternoon. Busy for the A48 as usual, south of Bridgend. There's queues at the lights there by the Awenny roundabout, particularly towards Bridgend. The Awenny road's queuing up towards the A48. Busy between the motorway and Porthcawl for the A4229 and the Newton Nottage road. Naturally busy both ways as well. Traffic in my stay coping okay. Not too bad further east in Pencoed so far this afternoon. And for now, that's the latest.
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0: It's Drive Time on Thursday, the 28th of May. It's International Burger Day today. Might have sorted your tea ideas out already. And it's also World Passion Fruit Martini Day. Now, that's given you an idea. You're welcome. Got some great music coming up on the show this afternoon. Let's get your latest news updated for you next.
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9: The top stories this hour, 4 more people have been convicted following the murder of a woman in South Wales. Police were called to an address in Talbot Green in March last year, where Joanne Penny had been shot to the chest. Our reporter George Simons has more.
10: Today at Cardiff Crown Court, another 4 people were convicted in connection with the murder of Joanne Penny, who was caught up in a turf war between 2 drug gangs operating in South Wales. Detective Chief Inspector Leanne Rees said the convictions reflect the diligence and hard work of the investigation and prosecution teams over 2 trials. All 11 people involved will now be sentenced at a later date.
9: Elsewhere in Wales, diabetes crisis is growing faster than predicted, with a fifth of all adults now having some form of the condition. Public Health Wales's latest figures estimate more than 500,000 people are now living with diabetes or are pre-diabetic. Alex Hicks from Cardiff has type 2 diabetes. He says it's been hard to adapt to the condition.
11: Having a work style that is quite sedentary, so quite an inactive work style, sat at a computer terminal for long hours of the day, it's been much harder this time to try and get my blood sugars back down to a normal level.
9: A woman who placed a pillow over another woman's face during an assault in Neath has been given a suspended prison sentence. 42-year-old Emma Ridge had been drinking before the attack, which took place in a room at the Ambassador Hotel. Temu's been fined over £170 million by regulators in Europe. An investigation found items on the site which didn't meet EU safety rules. The Chinese-owned firm said the fine's disproportionate. And children's show Balamori will be returning for 2 more series following its successful reboot on CBeebies. The first new episode drew 1.5 million viewers, making it the channel's biggest new launch of the year so far. The show returned to screens last month after more than 2 decades away.
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9: A very warm afternoon. The sunshine could turn a bit hazy. Highs of 27 degrees. That's the latest. I'm Gavin Rutten.
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0: Loving the scenes this afternoon. Good afternoon. It's for Hoyles. It's drive time through till 7. It's Thursday, the 28th of May. Let's get you back to the music then with Ollie Murs and Dance With Me Tonight. Good afternoon.

0: Kelly Clarkson, and since you've been gone, so if you're celebrating your birthday today, many happy returns to you in the sunshine. Gorgeous day. Hopefully getting to enjoy it. Gladys Knight is celebrating a birthday today. She's turning 82 years of age, having a party or two, I'm sure. Roland Gift is also celebrating as Roland turns 65. And Kylie Minogue is celebrating a birthday as well. We'll get some Kylie hits on the show a little later. She's 58 years of age today. I don't know if you've seen the Netflix documentary yet, the brilliant Netflix documentary. But the new single From the Dock is actually out at the moment as well. Music coming up on the show for you very soon after the latest news on the roads. I've got Tom Walker.
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15: Hello again, I'm Jules Buckley. Good afternoon. With this queues, if you're heading on the M4 around Port Talbot, looks like an eastbound collision, causing queues both ways. That westbound congestion is just starting to snake back to roundabout junction 39 now at Margam. At the M4 in the county borough, though, not faring too badly so far this afternoon. Lichard Hill up to Sarn 36, not too bad away from Bridge End. When he rode towards Bridge End, though, queuing north up to the A48 and the Blackmill Road northbound, quite slow now in towards Blackmill.
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0: It's Bridge FM Radio. It's fell through till 7 o'clock today. Now, if you're racing back to the car or trying to get back to the car as quickly as possible, just to get the aircon on and just cool down a little bit. Well, 4 in 10 drivers are considering their car their happy place. I think if you scored people today right here in Bridge End, the score would be a lot higher. 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

0: It's Phil, it's drive time for you Thursday. It was on this day in 1994 that Erasure went to number one on the UK album chart with I Say, I Say, I Say. And it was also on this day in 2010 that the very first Apple iPad went on sale in the UK. It's one of those things, isn't it, that we kind of take for granted now. We think it's been around forever, but it's relatively recent. 2010, so I guess it's its birthday today. Got some great music playing on the show after the latest news on the roads this drive time on a very hot and humid Thursday. Calvin Harris and One Kiss is on the way very soon on FM, on DAB digital radio, and online at The Nation Player.
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14: Hello again, I'm Jules Buckley. Queues on the M4 between junctions 40 and 41 around Port Harbour to the outside lanes combed off both sides. A collision there, the westbound queue is back to Margam at junction 38. A queue towards the motorway away from Bridge End Building in Lichard Hill up towards junction 36 at Sarnes, slow going. South of Bridge End, the A48 now very slow in patches westbound building from Waterton Cross, it's slow, heading through towards the lights at the Awani roundabout. And that's the latest.
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0: It's Harry Styles, it's American Girl. So Harry making news today. He's hitting back at tour backlash. And the fans have branded it the worst of all time. It's pretty harsh, isn't it? Give you more news for that story as soon as we can. Great music on the way at Drive Time. 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
10: The top stories this hour. Public Health Wales says it's raising serious concerns over a diabetes crisis. New figures estimate more than 500,000 people are now living with diabetes or a pre-diabetic condition. Our reporter George Simons has more.
11: Cases of diabetes in Wales are climbing much faster than projected, according to new NHS data. The number of people with the condition was predicted to top 260,000 by 2035, but recent growth suggests that the figure could be reached much sooner. Alex Hicks from Cardiff was diagnosed with type 2 diabetes in his early 30s. He says he was hospitalised for days.
12: Started to get some symptoms and thought, oh, this doesn't feel quite right. I went along to my local GP eventually after probably being in denial for a little while and found myself in hospital pretty quickly. It was in hospital when I got my first diagnosis.
11: Public Health Wales now believes as much as a fifth of all adults have diabetes or are pre-diabetic, though it's thought tens of thousands are undiagnosed. The health agency says it's taking efforts to raise awareness of the symptoms and prevention methods.
10: Four more people have been convicted over the murder of Joanne Penny in Rhondacon and Taff. She died of a gunshot wound at a flat in Talbot Green in March last year. It brings the total number of convictions in connection with the case to 11. Official figures show the level of young people not in work, training or education is at its highest level since 2013. Former Health Secretary Alan Milburn says it's costing the country over £100 billion a year and has called it a moral crisis. A woman who placed a pillow over another woman's face during an assault in Neath has been given a suspended prison sentence. The court heard 42-year-old Emma Ridge had been drinking before the attack. And Temu's been fined over £170 million by European regulators. An investigation found items on the site which didn't meet EU safety rules. The Chinese-owned firm says the fine's disproportionate.
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10: A mild night and sunshine developing from tomorrow afternoon. Highs are cooler 20 degrees. That's the latest. I'm Gavin Rutter.
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0: It's Olivia Rodrigo. It's Drive Time on a Thursday. Now, this is a bit scary, I'm not going to lie. New research has revealed that nearly one in five, that stat is way too high. One in five wear the same pair of socks three times or more before changing them. Really? One in five? And it gets worse. One in ten admit they're doing the exact same thing with their underwear. No way. And it's not just that. Coats, jackets and scarves are the biggest repeat offenders too, with a quarter of people saying they've never washed things like gloves or bags or even trainers, and that the classic sniff test is the way to go for T-shirts. A quick spray of perfume to freshen things up on day number two, three, four. No, seriously. It turns out we're all stretching that laundry day a little too far.
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3: Hello again, I'm Jules Buckley. There's issues on the M4, the outside lanes combed off around Port Talbot between junction 40 and 41 on both sides. It's due to a collision there causing barrier damage. The westbound queue is just prior to Margam now at junction 38. Elsewhere, away from Bridge End up to the M4, Lichard Hills queuing up to Sarn at 36. The Black Mill Road queues north in towards Black Mill and queues to run the retail parks for the A48 to the south of Bridge End. And that's the latest.
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0: 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If you fancy catching the Sunny Afternoon Kinks musical, it continues at the Wells Millennium Centre for the next few days. And also Alfie Bow is going to be performing in concert at Swansea Arena on the 30th as well. 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

0: Warren and Ordinary, it's for Hoyles, right through till 7 o'clock on Drive Time today. If you're looking for something to do over the next few days, sunny afternoon, the King's Musical continues at the Wales Millennium Centre for the next couple of days, and Alfie Bow is going to be live in concert at the Swansea Arena in a couple of days as well on the 30th. If you fancy nipping along, if you've got something happening, drop me a line, 07740938500. Get music on the way very soon from Lady Gaga after the latest news on the roads is updated next. 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
11: Hello again, I'm Jules Buckley. Well, major queues continue for the M4 and Paul Tarbert, down to one lane both ways between junctions 40 and 41. A collision there that's caused barrier damage. That means the westbound M4 is queuing prior to Margam Junction 38. Heading past Tata Steel Harbour Way is queuing eastbound towards the M4. Also queues for the A48 coming off Junction 38, queuing through Margam and Tyebarch. And queuing still for the A48 westbound south of Bridge End through towards the Awenny roundabout.
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0: 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It's Phil Hoyles, and we've got some great music to play in the final hour of the show too. 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
7: The top stories this hour, four more people have been convicted over the murder of a woman shot dead at a flat in Talbot Green. Among them, 39-year-old Ronaldo Baptiste was found guilty of murder, bringing the total number of convictions in connection with the case to 11. Our reporter George Simons has more.
8: Police were called to an address in Talbot Green last March when Joanne Penny was found seriously injured, having been shot to the chest. It's thought she was caught up between two rival drug gangs, and today Cardiff Crown Court convicted another four people in connection with Joanne's murder. The police say their thoughts remain with Joanne's family at this very difficult time. All 11 people involved will now be sentenced at a later date.
7: In other news, the US and Iran have agreed on a deal to extend the ceasefire for another 60 days. It's reported the agreement would also see the Strait of Hormuz reopened. Families are paying tribute to two teenagers who died following a collision in Newport. 16-year-old Tashay Canaville and 19-year-old Jaden Bowyer have been described as deeply loved following the crash in Alway earlier this month. Two people charged with murder are due in court. Public Health Wales says a diabetes crisis is growing faster than predicted. A fifth of all adults now have some form of the condition. Alex Hicks from Cardiff has type 2 diabetes. He says it's important to break down stigma.
9: We're very busy, certainly in my case, being very busy with work and family. I think with any of these sort of public health challenges, including type 2 diabetes, it's not forefront of our minds. So I think there is something about helping each other at community level, helping friends and family.
7: A woman who placed a pillow over another woman's face during an assault in Neath has been given a suspended prison sentence. 42-year-old Emma Ridge had been drinking before the attack, which took place in a room at the Ambassador Hotel. And Temu's been fined over £170 million by regulators in Europe. An investigation found items on the site which didn't meet EU safety standards.
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7: A mild night, then sunshine developing from tomorrow afternoon. Highs a cooler 20 degrees. That's the latest. I'm Gavin Rutter.
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0: Hello, it's Drive Time for a Thursday. It's Phil Hoyles on the 28th of May. It's another very warm, humid one today, isn't it? Let's start the hour then with Teenage Dream. This

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1: Greetings on your radio 24/7. It's Corner Shop. It's a brim full of Asher and Somber and Home Wrecker before that. In the papers today then, 4 in 10 drivers consider their car their happy place, which is making lots of news today. Is your car, I mean, the thing is, I think it's everybody's happy place at the moment. Because if you've got aircon in your car, that is where you need to be. It's my happy place at the moment. And also, if you've got a pooch, a new AI collar claims to translate your dog's noises with remarkable accuracy, making news.
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1: Hello again, I'm Jules Buckley. Down to one lane still for the M4 and Port Talbot both ways between junctions 40 and 41. A collision there being recovered. The westbound M4Q back to Margam at 38. Pretty much gridlock through Port Talbot. Margam to Tyburn slow west on the A48 as traffic diverts. A48 though south of Bridgend not faring now too badly. Lichard Hill, Bridgend up to the M4 to Sands clear. Blackmill Road still slightly busy in and out of Blackmill. And that's the latest.
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0: 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It's Phil through till 7 o'clock today on the big drive home. 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

0: It's Britney Spears and Toxic on Drive Time for a Thursday, so making news at the moment. Paul McCartney shares a secret true story behind the Beatles' name. I mean, there's rumours that this Beatles biopic is really ramping up at the moment, so we'll give you more news about that in the next couple of days too. Also making news at the moment, NASA has unveiled your next holiday destination, and it just appears to be the moon, which would be quite cool. I wonder if it's cooler there for the moment. And also, the stupidest people in the office who use the most business jargon is making news in the papers as well. Just give them a hug. Music coming up on the show for you next then from George Ezra. Shotgun is on the way.
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11: Hello again, I'm Jules Buckley. Still issues further west on the M4 around Port Talbot, down to just one lane still between Junction 40 and 41 both ways. The westbound queue is back towards Junction 38 at Margam for a collision there. Elsewhere though, into the County Borough, major routes in and out of Bridgend not faring too badly. A little bit busy for the A4229 between the M4 and the seafront in Porthcawl. Speaking of the seafront, the B Road and Ogmore by Sea, a little bit slow at the moment in both directions.
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0: The man in the arena, it's the script. That is it for the show today. Thanks very much for listening. Hopefully, you'll be able to cool down this evening. That would be nice, wouldn't it? Enjoy the sunshine if you're loving it at the moment. Make the most of it as well. It's all changing and getting cooler as of tomorrow. Stand by then. We've got some more great music on the way in just a sec after your latest news.
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16: The top stories this hour, four more people have been convicted in connection with the murder of a woman in South Wales. Police were called to an address in Talbot Green in March last year, where Joanne Penny had been shot to the chest. Our reporter George Simons has more.
17: Today at Cardiff Crown Court, another four people were convicted in connection with the murder of Joanne Penny, who was caught up in a turf war between two drug gangs operating in South Wales. Detective Chief Inspector Leanne Rees said the convictions reflect the diligence and hard work of the investigation and prosecution teams over two trials. All 11 people involved will now be sentenced at a later date.
16: Families are paying tribute to two teenagers who died following a collision in Newport. 16-year-old Tashay Canaville and 19-year-old Jaden Bowyer have been described as deeply loved following the crash in Alway earlier this month. Two people charged with murder are due in court next month. US sources say negotiators have agreed a deal to extend the Iran ceasefire for 60 days. It's understood the agreement will include the reopening of the Strait of Hormuz and will pave the way for formal negotiations over Iran's nuclear capabilities. Public Health Wales says a diabetes crisis is growing faster than predicted. A fifth of all adults currently now have some form of the condition. Alex Hicks from Cardiff has type 2 diabetes. He says it's important to break down stigma.
18: We're very busy, certainly in my case, being very busy with work and family life and all sorts of commitments. And I think with any of these sort of public health challenges, including type 2 diabetes, it's not forefront of our minds. So I think there is something about helping each other at community level, helping friends and family.
16: A woman who placed a pillow over another woman's face during an assault in Neath has been given a suspended prison sentence. A court heard 42-year-old Emma Ridge had been drinking before the attack. And Temu's been fined over £170 million by European regulators. An investigation found items on the site which didn't meet EU safety rules.
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16: A mild night, then sunshine developing from tomorrow afternoon. Highs a cooler 20 degrees. That's the latest. I'm Gavin Rutter.

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